You are insignificant. Dreams become entangled in the system. Environment moves over the sleeper. Conditioned air.

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It just got worse than ever before. You're far beyond your father.

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persuade Prince that he should do his duty, and to impress him takes on his multi-armed form.

As a species, we're fundamentally insane. Put more than two of us in a room, we pick sides and start dreaming up reasons to kill one another. Why do you think we invented politics and religion?

whatever concerns you have in a practical manner, and then collaborate to optimize chances of success, and particularly share strategies. There are a whole spectrum of strategies for getting these things safely out, and it runs from, you know, traditional venture capital to open source. Be compensated by someone, if possible, to just dump the knowledge on the internet, because then you're no longer the sole keeper of the knowledge, and then there's no purpose in taking you out. It actually brings attention to your breakthrough.

The things we make, we think we have complete control. We think we know the ones we fear. We think we have

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1: Cells. Cells. Interlinked.
2: Interlinked.
1: What's it like to hold the hand of someone you love? Interlinked.
2: Interlinked.
1: Do they teach you how to feel finger to finger? Interlinked.
2: Interlinked.
1: Do you long for having your heart interlinked? Interlinked.
2: Interlinked.
1: Do you dream about being interlinked?
2: Interlinked.
1: What's it like to hold your child in your arms? Interlinked.
2: Interlinked.
1: Do you feel that there's a part of you that's missing? Interlinked.
2: Interlinked.
1: Within cells interlinked.
2: Within cells interlinked.
1: Why don't you say that 3 times? Within cells interlinked.
2: Within cells interlinked. Within cells interlinked.